0: and Woody is one of Australia's biggest radio shows, but before the Radio Gaga, celebrity interviews and trying to keep Woody under control, Will was a DJ.
1: I'm DJ Will.
0: Now, after taking some time away from the decks to focus on other things. DJ Will is making a comeback. He's currently on a national tour around Australia. So far, I've seen him at a few kids' parties, I believe some community events. But thankfully for him, he's wrapping it up here in Townsville this Saturday night. He's on the decks with me at 237. Welcome.
2: DJ Will.
0: And Woody.
3: Thanks, Jenny.
4: Thank you, Jenny.
3: Great to be here. It's great to be here with my client, Will. Obviously, you got sent my no-go zones, Danny.
0: No, not at all. Did I touch on any yet?
3: Not yet.
0: Okay.
3: I'll just let you know. Okay, far away. Any questions to DJ Will, you go for it, Danny.
0: How is the tour going?
4: Oh, look, it's been largely disappointing, Danny. If I'm honest, you know, you get told that you're doing a national tour, you get very excited about that sort of thing, and then, you know, I've had no control over this. Woody's been my manager, and you sort of found out slowly that I was DJing a bar mitzvah away.
0: Yeah.
4: And then, an under-14 girls soccer training. So it's been underwhelming. I think that the kicker, though, has obviously been that he came home with the goods with Club 237 this weekend. So we're very, very much looking forward to this. I'd like to put the week behind me, and I'm pumped.
0: What type of music do you play?
4: I can play whatever, really. That's what I'm excited.
3: Should he be playing, Danny? Because obviously you DJ there all the time.
0: Yeah.
3: It just feels like to this point he's been playing a lot of techno and down-tempo music. I actually haven't heard a banger yet.
0: Can I test you out while I've got you? I'll play you a couple of songs.
4: And absolutely.
0: Yeah, would you be able to tell me, like, what's the name of the song and who makes
4: it?
0: All right, here we go.
5: And a little bit of chicken fried. Cold beer on Friday night.
4: A pair of jeans Luke Combs?
0: No. I'll give you a bit more.
4: Morgan Evans.
3: Lee Kernaghan?
0: No.
4: Spring Dusty.
0: It is very popular halfway through the night. Some chicken fried Zac Brown bands.
6: It's time for Africa.
4: Shakira, I can do.
0: Oh, well done, man. Well done.
4: Thank you so much.
0: All right.
4: That.
0: Popping off on TikTok at the moment, Instagram.
3: You are. This is the throat goat, I think.
4: The throat goat.
3: What's her name again?
0: It's a dude. A dude made this song. Yeah.
4: What is it?
0: Acting Tough by Dean Turnley.
4: Cool.
0: Means nothing to you?
4: No, it means nothing to me.
0: All right.
4: Okay.
3: And
4: we're looking forward to hanging out. Thanks so much for letting me crash your set as well, Danny.
0: No.
4: You are the queen of the pit.
0: No, stop it. You guys are going to make me look so good. So we are absolutely stoked here. No.
1: DJ Will.
0: Okay, DJ Will at 237. This is Saturday night. Make sure you're there. Thanks for the chat, guys. See you later. Thanks, Danny.
4: Bye.
1: Will and Woody for your drive home.
7: Australia. You know what time it is. It's time to party with DJ Will.
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7: DJ Will and his first ever national tour because,
3: well, his DJ career is non-existent right now.

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0: Hey, it's Adam and Donny. Hope you have a great weekend. There'll be highlights playing from our breakfast show over the weekend.
1: Yes, you can catch them tomorrow morning and Sunday afternoon before we're back with you on Monday. Don't forget, 237 tomorrow night, DJ Will. Woody will be there too.
0: Yes, and us.
1: Yeah, of course.
0: See you there, Adam and Donny.

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2: Cold temperatures. That wind is keeping us cool today, though fine and sunny. A little bit of light cloud. They reckon a shower or two could be on the way for your Friday. Currently 25 in the city, feels like 23 in the weekend. Partly cloudy tomorrow, possible shower Sunday, partly cloudy Monday, and highs of 27 to 28 across the board, and 16 looks like our low.
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0: this?
1: Not Alanis. Cherry Bomb, You Ought to Know. Star 106.3 on your Friday. The weekend is coming. And Will and Woody here from 5 o'clock as we prepare for the final stop, the finale, the grand gig. 237, the only spot to end a national DJ tour. Will is back on the decks. Woody is his manager. And, yeah, tomorrow night it is on. Now, be honest, Will, how are you feeling?
2: I'm a bit nervy.
1: Well, yeah.
2: I'm a bit nervy. Gee, we just spoke to DJ Delicious, and she is... I mean, she's not inspired me with confidence either.
3: She's a seasoned pro.
2: Sounds like she really knows what she's doing. I feel like I'm stepping into the ring for the first time, and we were talking to Hulk Hogan, who's, you know, done it a billion times before. That was a tough convo.
3: Yeah. Any advice from you, Stu? I mean, I know you've spent some time in the pit.
1: Pre-mix something. Sorry. Sorry. Sorry, that just came out. Pre-mix something. Sorry, that just slipped out there. No, listen, it's going to be fine. You're going to be fine. What could possibly go wrong? You know, it's going to be fine.
2: Is there a cage around me if people throw stuff?
1: Oh, mate, we've brought an extra security guards.
2: Right.
1: Yeah, it's... Oh, yeah.
2: Good. Okay, that's good.
3: We won't need it, though. They're going to bloody love him.
1: Yeah, they will love you. And a shout-out to our friends at Lone Wolf Security, who will have three guards on Will all night because, you know, I know what people get like around Will and Woody. They just get excited. Oh, it's going to be a big night. The boys here from 5 o'clock, Will and Woody, Star 106.3. Before their New Radicals, Post Malone and Miley Cyrus on Star. How many artists...

0: and more still to be announced at the iHeartRadio Music Festival 2026 in Vegas. 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
2: Well, traffic has settled down on Boundary Street Busways from Hermit Park and Railways. They're still busy on Surf Street Busways through the CBD, and Wilcox Street outbound still busy between Mount Louisa and Cosgrove at Ingham Road. KFC's new lunchtime Boxville range packs an unreasonable amount of chicken into mouth-watering $5, $10 and $15 boxes until 2 p.m. Pickup only, not everywhere, and not forever, no swaps. I'm Brad Moore, traffic in 30 minutes on Star 106.
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0: Oh, Mel, it's been lovely to see you again. I should mention The Voice continues 7:30 on Monday, Tuesday on 7 and 7 Plus. Mel is going to be up there judging with Richard Marx, Ronan Keating, Kate Miller-Heidke, and Secret Judge in Tones and I. Lovely to see you, mate. Congrats on the wedding.
1: Thanks.
0: Yeah. As well. That was awesome. Lovely. Have a great day. Goodbye.
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0: 106.3, you got Jake here on your Saturday morning, and tonight is a big night. Hey, Townsville, are you ready?
1: Oh, things are going to get a little sweaty in Townsville. As DJ Will cranks up that thermostat and gets the party started at the biggest club in the northern part

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